0: For the next song, utterance discretion is advised. You may sing along, but if you get your shit shook, I am not
1: liable, responsible, or at fault, or fault adjacent. If you get kicked, let's say in the mouth, or punched in the back of the neck, there is zero accountability here. Zero, no, nil. If two or three my size sisters, or two or five people in this here place, happen to stomp the fuck out you with caramel butters, that is entirely, wholly, completely, and utterly
0: your fault.

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Yeah, I need to live like that. 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Follow my lead, cause I got the map. To the haters there, keep sitting down track.

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We hope you had a fucking great day today. But you gotta be me, I promise. 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Are you ready?

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I've been molding in your shapes. 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

0: simply couldn't fathom what it'd take. It's like I was abandoned at the stake. Saw the light and saw my shadow cast a shape when I was cast away to the east. I found gratitude and grace. I claimed defeat, I know that I'ma be okay. Surrender taught me peace could be attained. Give thanks for the house that I was raised in. Open palms under calm waves. I had undergone a long phase of self-harm. My brother Ocean told me focus on my brave heart. When inching closest to my hopelessness, I aim for the stars. Trust it's all in a perspective that I've gained from the scars. I cast a line when fishing out the reservoir. I pass time with deep sighs and interlocking arms. I capsize, then I turn my life over to God. Mama didn't give me life to just pick it apart. Mama told me I'm a light, I was dim in the dark. When I was at his shoulder height and my living was harsh. A sorry doesn't make it right when my hands need a wash. Surrender signed his name under kindest regards. At every single nerve ending, my journey will start. Reflect and let the curve bend and resemble an arc. Protect my only sense of brevity as I embark.
1: He chose not to struggle anymore. With a supreme act of will springing from the essence of his being, he turned away from his life and the long train of disastrous consequences that had flowed from it, and looked wistfully upon the dark face of ancient waters upon which some spirit had breathed and created him. The dark face of the waters from which he had been first made in the image of a man, with a man's obscure need and urge, feeling that he wanted to sink back into those waters and rest eternally.
2: Precisamente la llegada y salida del sello Def Jam fueron los hechos que provocaron este disco de Navy Blue, una precuela de sus anteriores álbumes, que empieza con este comienzo, Commencement, en el que describe su zozobra por la presión del éxito y las adicciones, y la posterior recuperación para volver a empezar. De este comienzo drumless pasamos a Baron, una producción de The Alchemist con su boom-bap clásico.

0: breathe out, take a moment just to be again. Another round, I'm on the ropes, my hopes was in a pile. By the door, thoughts would often crowd, me and more. Adios, I'm trying to cope, I woke up on the floor.
1: When I woke up, I was on the floor.
2: On the floor?
3: Yeah, on the floor.
4: He steadfastly refused to speak. 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Or he lay full length upon his stomach, his face buried in the crook of an elbow, just as he lay now upon a cot, with the pale yellow sunshine of a February sky falling obliquely upon him.
5: Beiron es la resiliencia en tiempos difíciles. 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Surrender es el tercero y noveno suyo global, y al que da título esta siguiente pieza, de nuevo sin base percusiva, con bajo jazzero y letra sobre la salud mental.
0: Surrender. Sir. Surrender. Sir. Surrender. Sir. My emotions get staunched when they can. I know it's all on my hands. Gotta give God a chance to walk along the Berlin Wall with a woman I can call a friend. Conversation lift me out of places where I often land. I'm so content, count blessings in my mama hands. Judging off the way my life looking, it make a lot of sense. Got a lot to live for, the discourse heaven sent. I've been in them psych wars trying to get a grip. This what living life for, I call it what it is. I see it how I see it, gave me meaning to exist. I am flesh but a spirit, I appear to be remiss. To the next man who carry all his fears to the cliff, let it fly, set aside all a nigga did. Living through a genocide as real as it get. Can't deal cause the pain take tears in the wind. Mazes of the mind, gracious divine youth. My kind don't decline, my wits giving hindsight. Divine light, spring in the rights. Give life, give twice like the first time breathing. Trauma and hereditary demons I'm healing. From Portobello Road to Ealing. Grandma enacting the feelings that I act on, spurring into action. Is we talking about practice, practice what you preach. What seems so far is within reach. Everything I ever did, everyone I ever knew. The tingling of every limb, my foot fit every shoe. Memories in every groove, lessons are in every mood. Mama gives to me a soothing, stuck beneath this very moon. Everything I ever did, everyone I ever knew. The tingling of every limb, my foot fit every shoe. Memories in every groove, lessons are in every mood. Mama gives to me a soothing, stuck beneath this very moon. Surrender. Sir. Surrender. Sir. Surrender.
4: He stood still, his eyes closed and stinging, his lungs heaving, trying to expel the smoke. He held onto the shovel, wanting to move, to do something, but he did not know what. He held onto it desperately, not wanting to let go, feeling that if he did, he was surrendering his secret, his life.

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0: He felt there was too much difference between him and them to allow for a common binding or a common life. Only when threatened with death could that happen. Only in fear and shame, with their backs against the wall, could that happen.
1: 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Huddled in corners like mourners at a wake. 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Tip ashes in